0: 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K5 News FM.
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1: 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Para sa dugang kasayuran, mahimong makontak sa cellphone number 0917-525-0939 or 0919-089-7424. 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
2: 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Ito ang himpilan na kampiyon sa balita, kampiyon sa musika, kampiyon sa drama, kampiyon sa komentaryo, at kampiyon sa serbisyo publiko sa Dumaguete City. 97.7 K5 News FM, championing the lives of the Filipinos.

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can't get out of this hole I'm in. 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You can't help me, no one can. I can feel these curtains closing. I go to open them, but something pulls them closed again. Feels like I'm

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And of course, Duexa Sambunggita, aming hapon. I got here a song from Fitter Karma. 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Pag-ibig ay Kanibalismo. 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
1: 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Shoutout ni Madam Jody Ann Ragay Pairagilan to karon. And of course to John Anthony Tubalia Halas. Ana siyang shoutout.
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I get your song from Heave Abbey. 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

Hey, that was Heave Abbey with the song Para Sa Streets, mga gala. Para Sa Streets! 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Sa tuwang numero, no? 0955-335-7151, mga gala, no? 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And of course, this time check, hatod ka na to sa tuwang Mighty C.